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1: Yo, ladies. 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

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Mr. Dennis Al Capone. Spanish Omega.

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1: Yes, massive. Nous avons monté Montego Bay.
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0: 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What songs? Why Cheater's Prayer.
1: 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Cause as far as I can see,
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1: Greetings in the name of His Imperial Majesty King Selassie I, Joe Rastafari. Remember,

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But what do them? What do them? Them Selecta Man Works Mega 88.9 FM Radio. 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Reggae program. 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
0: Petit protégé à Ori from Stone Love Song. Black Gold.
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0: From JA via the USA, straight through to the UK. Now here comes the reggae hip hop, y'all. Wow! Now this station rules the nation.
1: One, two, one, two. Life kind of crazy, you know, that day.
2: Nou ka ilese Gwada, nou ka monte London. Evan Artist nou prezante zot dernyoman. I ja partaje de vibes even nou Gwada. Mr. Chucky Star. La tune s'appelle Crazy. 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

Selinia, Selinia, Selina. I Selinia, Selino. I let you for that. Before they come, I'll share it with you.

all around, heaven all day. 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